0: heart disease and stroke can affect women at any age.
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1: Eddie El Nozao is having way too much fun with AI y haciendo fotos mías that are hella weird.
2: Yeah, I made Shaboy into Maui from Moana.
1: That was a good one.
3: Yeah.
4: But you didn't have to use AI for that, para la panza.
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1: Too. No, la panza was the same, just that you had added the tatuajes for me to look like Maui.
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1: Gracias, Micho.
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